0: FM.
1: Let me tell you about this little girl of mine. A little girl I should have loved, but I left her behind. And this little girl, she's been so sweet to me, but I stole the heart and left

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Don't go. Don't go. It's early, but it's gonna be late. It's too early to go home.

Free Your Soul on Groove FM. 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Soul Sunday. Feel the rhythm, feel the soul.